0: You know, it's kind of funny. Just seeing you sitting here all by yourself in your uniform. You remind me of a girl I once knew. God, by now she's well in middle age. Probably 41, 42.
1: Huh, thank you?
0: What? Oh my God, no.

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2: Hello everyone, I'm Teresa, and today I'm going to tell you a story about Little Bunny's Ribbon.Mom bought a colorful ribbon and tied it into a pretty bow on Little Rabbit's head. Little Rabbit went to the meadow and met a group of mice who wanted to play jump rope, but had no rope. Spotting the ribbon on Little Rabbit's head, a shy mouse asked, "Could we borrow your ribbon, please?" Though reluctant, Little Rabbit saw their hopeful faces and lent it them. Two mice flicked the ribbon while the others lined up to jump.Laughter filled the meadow until the two mice lost their grip. The ribbon rose like a colorful cloud and drifted away. Little Rabbit and the mice chased after it as it fluttered through bushes and across the field to another meadow full of wild flowers. There, a raccoon was flying an old kite. A bright streamer trailed from its tail. It's the same color ribbon.Raccoon, that's my ribbon. Please give it back to me, Little Rabbit cried. The raccoon, startled, explained that he had found the ribbon on the grass and tied it to his kite, not knowing who owned it. He untied it and returned it, apologizing for it. Seeing the kite fly poorly without a tail, Little Rabbit kindly offered to lend the ribbon to him again so the raccoon could fly his kite.Little Rabbit asked only that it be returned afterward. The kite soared into the sky, but the sudden strong wind snapped its string and carried the kite away. They tracked the kite and found it in another meadow filled with flowers, but the ribbon was missing. Searching carefully, one mouse exclaimed, "I found it!" The ribbon was tangled around a broken flower stem, and the blossom looked bruised.As Little Rabbit reached to untie it, a butterfly emerged and said softly, "Please don't take the ribbon. The wind broke the stem and the flower was hurt. Little lamb, use your ribbon to bandage it and protect the petals. Will you wait until the flower heals?" Looking at the wounded bloom, Little Rabbit felt warm inside and agreed. Though she no longer wore her bow,A real butterfly soon settled on her ear, opened its wings like a living, bright bow. Little Rabbit smiled. She had learned that sharing and understanding are more beautiful than any decoration, and that kindness is often returned in gentle, unexpected ways.

喺留言区度有位嘅 Nora Chan 啊，佢话 Hi Benji， nice to meet you again tonight。我又要开始翻译啲英文啦。佢话小金你好啊，好开心今日再次见到你。How's your tiny BB daughter? Thanks for sacrificing your family time and hosting this program. That's something lost and something gained. 佢嘅意思系咧，想问下我嘅 BB 女而家点样啊？好多谢你咧，就放弃咗你嘅屋企嘅时间啊，嚟到主持呢一个嘅节目啊，系一啲失去咗嘅嘢，亦都系攞翻嘅一啲嘢嚟嘅。Now you enjoy your professionalism in the DJ industry and becoming more popular. Great to see that. 佢就话咧，你而家享受紧啊，你嘅专业啦，喺度做 DJ 啦，呢一个行业啦，亦都越嚟越受欢迎啦，好开心见到呢一点。佢就话 ，Song dedicated to you and your family is "Morning Has Broken." Thanks for the devotion to all our audiences. 佢话想点啊？一首 "Morning Is Broken" 啊，就送俾我啊，同埋我嘅屋企人啊，好多谢我咁样对待咁多位嘅听众啊。Thank you, Nora Chan. Thank you very much. 咁啊，答下 Nora Chan 嘅一啲问题先啦。佢就问我 BB 女而家点啦？小姜蓉好好啊，佢生长得非常之快嘅速度。佢喺呢一个成长嘅嗰条线啊，即系健康院嗰度咧，会讲每一个 BB 啊，佢哋嘅成长究竟几多 kg 啊，个长度系几多啊，咁样样去睇噶嘛。咁我哋喺个 chart 嘅最顶嗰个位置黐住嗰条线嘅，你谂下佢大成点？Oh, my daughter is only about 2 months old now, actually, but she's very, very big. She seems to be like a 3 or 4 month old baby already, so she's doing well. 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